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Holy shit, it's only Tuesday. On the bright side, HSITFT. 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

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Thank you for spending the night with me and all these double shots, man, because it's a two for Tuesday night. 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

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GNR kicking off the third shift on this Wednesday morning. Doc Reno here. It's the Red Eye Rock Lounge radio show. What's going on?

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1: 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He said he was trying to break in the RV so he can get a different shirt.

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1: Eddie ain't got no money. 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

Z106.7, Jackson's Classic Rock. Cash Contest is back on this Wednesday, and that's right, four keywords worth $2,500 each. First one's in the 8 o'clock hour.

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This gets us so stupid you can't make it up here tonight. A city in Illinois has filed a lawsuit against a park district executive director who authorized a helicopter landing at a public park where children were playing. And she did it. Why?

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Do it now while you're thinking about it. Make us a preset because the presets are ready.

0: what this is a song about?
1: Yes, I do. The summer.
0: Yep, that's right.
1: Of some year back in this guy's the glory days. Yeah.
0: It was one.
1: It's not called glory days. That's a different guy.
0: One summer, this guy Brian picked up a chick upside down.
1: Yeah? Is that why he called her a six string?
0: Yep.
1: Oh, sick.
0: That's what that's a song about.
1: Anyway, where were we?
0: We're trying to get somebody from Bay Winnette. Is that what it's called? To call up and tell us about local scoop.
1: Oh, yeah, that's right.
0: We're going to get to the bottom of this. Nobody cares more about the people and the ice cream in Mobile, Alabama than we do.
1: Oh, but in the meantime, I don't even take this. I'm not offended by this because I did it on purpose. I set it up on purpose and it worked just the way it should. And this is how we weed out those listeners who we have to forbid from talking or listening to the show anymore. A guy emailed us right after I said the Gulf States, and I named

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1: Happy hump day. Happy Wednesday. It's Maria Melito. We are that much closer to the holiday weekend. Hopefully you're off on Friday. Here's Pearl Jam.

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If there's something you'd like to hear, let me know. 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
1: Happy Wednesday. I hope you're having a great day at work. Work is not giving you too much pressure, too much stress. Here's Baba O'Reilly from The Who.

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1: Well, this makes me very happy, and I hope it makes you happy, too. Summer is officially 4 days away. It comes on the 21st. 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
1: Well, I know that Troy and Jane are getting married at the end of the month, so here's White Wedding just for you.

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Under Pressure from Queen, David Bowie. I hope your hump day is going well. It's Maria Melito with Pearl Jam.

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1: I'm glad you do, because you've come to the right place. That's what we do around here. We rock from Joan Jett to the Eagles.

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It's spring, the flowers are in bloom, so is Nirvana. Ken Daschau rocking the airwaves this hump day Wednesday. 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
3: I'm meteorologist Roberto Zamora with Storm Team 12. For this evening, a stray shower or two will be possible, but as we progress into our overnight hours, heavy rainfall and strong storms are going to move into the state right around the midnight hours and affect us throughout our Thursday morning. The reason is because of Tropical Storm Arthur making landfall later tonight, and we could see some flash flooding with this, so make sure to be careful on your early Thursday morning. I'm meteorologist Roberto Zamora with Storm Team 12. 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
1: Rolling Stones, ready to start up Foreign Tongues. We get that in early July. Everything we've heard is amazing. Here's Stained.

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